it's not hard to look around and see that we live in a society that encourages us to kind of have an all-for-me mentality. I mean, you look at commercials, you look at people striving for better positions or better cars or better houses, and it's so easy to get trapped into this mindset of, this is all for me. And in writing this song, we made sure that every line was a statement line. I mean, we wrestled with this lyric and rewrote it a couple times because we really wanted it to say something. We wanted it to be almost a reset button. Every line saying, you know what? I don't want my life to look like this. I want my life to look like all for you and what that means and what that might look like. And the scary thing about all for you is the fact that it's very counterculture. It's not what we're encouraged to do, and it's actually kind of scary to say, God, I'm not going to live a life that's all for me. I want it to be all for you. And so our prayer is that when you hear this song, no matter where you are, whether you're in an office or in a classroom or in your car, that you'll make that conscious decision to say, God, I want to hit that reset button. And I no longer want to live a life that's all for me, but that's all for you.

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A wave of freedom. Wave of freedom. Wave of hope. Restoration. Let's receive from him.

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Come on, he's always fighting for you. Oh, he's always fighting for us.

gospel music star B.B. Winans has touched down in the country. The multi-award-winning gospel, soul and R&B singer is in the country for his own...

I could help. I used to ask, I said, why are you crying? She would look at me and say, son, you're too young now. You're too young to understand my tears. She said, but just keep on living. And friends, today,

little bit like my grandmother. If she was still with us today, she would sound something like this. In my mind, I can hear her sometimes.

got done recording Redeemer in Spanish. So, yes. So we'll do a little bit of that. But y'all, I just feel compelled to share one of my favorite scripture verses. And it says, O Lord, our Lord, how excellent is thy name in all the earth, who is set by glory above the heavens. Out of the mouths of babes and sucklings has thou ordained strength because of thine enemies, that thou mightest still the enemy and the avenger. When I consider the heavens, the works of thy fingers, the moon and the stars which thou hast ordained, what is man that thou art mindful of him, or the son of man that thou visitest him? For thou hast made him a little lower than the angels, and hast crowned him with glory and honor. Thou hast given him dominion over the works of thine hands, and hast put all things under his feet, all sheep and oxen, yea, the beast of the field, the fowl of the air, the fish of the sea, and whatsoever passeth through the path of the sea. So, O Lord, our Lord, how excellent is thy name in all the earth. Amen.

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So I now turn to God, the only hope for the restoration of these walls and the healing of our hearts. I was cupbearer to the king.

0: Hello.
1: Hey, it's me, Kirk. I need to speak to Bishop.
0: Sure. Hold on.
2: Hello?
1: Hey, I got some stuff I need to talk to you about. Lately, Pastor, I've been having all these crazy kind of dreams. It's hard to sleep, I can't eat. It's scary, you know?
2: I know what you mean.
1: I mean, ever since that Tuesday, seemed like life is getting real strange.
2: I hear you.
1: Shoot, anthrax, terrorist attacks, and I ain't even trying to get on no plane.
2: I feel you.
1: And you know, when I try to pray, there's this voice telling me that God's not real.
2: You know that's just the enemy.
1: Yeah, but you ain't feeling me.
2: No, son, I know just how you feel. See, just because I preach and teach don't mean I don't get scared sometimes.
1: Yeah, whatever, but you TD Jakes.
2: Well, then I don't make mistakes.
1: Well,
2: then let me tell you what's on my mind.

0: So thank you for calling. It's always good to hear from you.
1: Yeah, but
0: I gotta go now.
1: Wait a minute.
0: I have another call online too.
1: But I ain't through. See, I'm sick and tired of all these church folk talking about stuff ain't as bad as it seems. See, y'all don't feel my pain.
0: I don't have pain.

0: One more, one more.
1: By the blood, but for the blood.
0: One more, one more.
1: By the blood.
0: Sing it.
1: But for the blood.
0: Let me hear y'all sing it. By the blood. Yeah.
1: But for the blood.
0: We got a new one for you. Watch this. And now.

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1: Never, we are never alone.
0: Y'all got that part with us? Never alone, sing it.
1: Never, we are never alone.
0: Audience, let me hear you, just audience, come on.

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And forgive us our trespasses, as we forgive those who trespass against us. 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For thine is the kingdom.

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for grace, for... 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

wanted to tell you that I love you, Mark, and don't ever give up on what you're doing, son. 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

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I know people think it just happened. 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But following God sometimes maybe... 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
1: Hey, what you looking at? 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

Masra, because me love you. Me no mahore moro in me, futaigu, for me love you, Masra. 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